shivered in the heat. I was feeling like a stranger in a strange land. You know, where people play games with the night.

Strange faces, a new place, can't keep the ghosts away. Now just beyond the darkest hour, and just behind the dark.

Tu cherches quoi? 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
2: From the Sky News Centre at 5, Sir Starmer's promising a smooth handover of power after setting a timetable for his resignation. Andy Burnham could be headed for Downing Street within weeks if the Labour leadership race goes uncontested. The new MP for Makerfield has the backing of former Health Secretary Wes Streeting. Potential leadership candidates have until July 16th to put their names forward. Greens leader Zach Polanski believes change is needed.
3: I want change too, and I think Keir

what a night. Ooh, what a night it was, it really was such a night. Came the dawn, and my heart and her love and the night were gone. But I know I'll never forget her kiss in the moonlight. Ooh, such a kiss, ooh, ooh, such a night.

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Willis Evercloy. 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

17:50 a.m. It's just gotten half past six, and that was the Weather Girls. It's Raining Men, and we really need the rain to cool off this heat, ladies and gentlemen. I'm sure this song helps you out to keep you cool for this evening. Hopefully, to stay cool for the rest of the evening, and do be aware it's going to be even hot this week. Hopefully it won't rain on this Friday, as Horsham Evening Event is back, when each week on Friday evening between 6 to 8pm there'll be music and entertainment at Garfax Bandstand. So this week on Friday, June 26th, is the K-pop theme. So any K-pop themes out there, and even the youngsters are interested in that, please go to Horsham at the Garfax Bandstands to enjoy the evening event of the K-pop. And I know this song will play for especially for you, as it's celebrating a year ago this year of the Demon Hunters. It's the Golden on Midtown's Radio.

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0: 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This is the night shift on Midtown's Radio.
1: All day and all of the night at the Princess Royal Hospital and throughout Mid Sussex. This is Midtown's Radio.